The increase in their salin could be attributed to the purchase of 4 farm lots in Indang, Cavite. Remula assumed office on October 9th last year after serving as Justice Chief.

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1: The Department of Transportation offered free rides to commuters after a train glitch disrupted the Metro Rail Transit Line 3 operation. The MRT3 implemented limited train service looping from North Avenue to Shaw Boulevard stations after a technical issue occurred between Buendia and Guadalupe stations at 5:30 a.m. According to the passengers, they were held inside the trains for 40 minutes before they were instructed to walk along the rail lines. At 7 a.m., all returned to normal. Sherwin Gotcheliin was voted as the Senate's new president, ending a leadership deadlock that saw four Senate chiefs coming and going in less than a year. The new majority bloc of 13 senators elected Gotcheliin unanimously. The nine members of the faction of Alan Peter Caetano were not present when the voting through acclamation was held. Malakanyan expressed confidence the Senate under Gotcheliin's leadership would promptly act on the administration's priority measures. President Marcos arrived in Kazan for a two-day working visit that seeks to affirm the ties between Russia and the Association of Southeast Asian Nations and to promote cooperation in key areas such as energy, peace and security, and trade. He is scheduled to participate in the ASEAN-Russia Commemorative Summit and hold a bilateral meeting with Russian President Vladimir Putin. The declared wealth of Ombudsman Jesus Crispin Romula increased by nearly 20 million pesos in just 3 months after he assumed office, based on his statements of assets, liabilities, and net worth. The increase in their salin could be attributed to the purchase of four farm lots in Indang, Cavite. Romula assumed office on October 9th last year after serving as Justice Chief.

0: 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Rise
1: up! The Department of Transportation offered free rides to commuters after a train glitch disrupted the Metro Rail Transit Line 3 operation. The MRT3 implemented limited train service looping from North Avenue to Shaw Boulevard stations after a technical issue occurred between Buendia and Guadalupe stations at 5:30 a.m. According to the passengers, they were held inside the trains for 40 minutes before they were instructed to walk along the rail lines. At 7 a.m., all returned to normal. Sherwin Gotcheliin was voted as the Senate's new president, ending a leadership deadlock that saw four Senate chiefs coming and going in less than a year. The new majority bloc of 13 senators elected Gotcheliin unanimously. The nine members of the faction of Alan Peter Caetano were not present when the voting through acclamation was held. Malik Hanyan expressed confidence the Senate under Gotcheliin's leadership would promptly act on the administration's priority measures. President Marcos arrived in Kazan for a two-day working visit that seeks to affirm the ties between Russia and the Association of Southeast Asian Nations and to promote cooperation in key areas such as energy, peace and security, and trade. He is scheduled to participate in the ASEAN-Russia Commemorative Summit and hold a bilateral meeting with Russian President Vladimir Putin. The declared wealth of Ombudsman Jesus Crispin Romula increased by nearly 20 million pesos in just 3 months after he assumed office, based on his statements of assets, liabilities, and net worth. The increase in their salin could be attributed to the purchase of four farm lots in Indang, Cavite. Romula assumed office on October 9th last year after serving as Justice Chief.

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1: The Department of Transportation offered free rides to commuters after a train glitch disrupted the Metro Rail Transit Line 3 operation. The MRT3 implemented limited train service looping from North Avenue to Shaw Boulevard stations after a technical issue occurred between Buendia and Guadalupe stations at 5:30 a.m. According to the passengers, they were held inside the trains for 40 minutes before they were instructed to walk along the rail lines. At 7 a.m., all returned to normal. Sherwin Gutchalian was voted as the Senate's new president, ending a leadership deadlock that saw four Senate chiefs coming and going in less than a year. The new majority bloc of 13 senators elected Gutchalian unanimously. The nine members of the faction of Alan Peter Caetano were not present when the voting through acclamation was held. Malakanyan expressed confidence the Senate under Gutchalian's leadership would promptly act on the administration's priority measures. President Marcos arrived in Kazan for a two-day working visit that seeks to affirm the ties between Russia and the Association of Southeast Asian Nations and to promote cooperation in key areas such as energy, peace and security, and trade. He is scheduled to participate in the ASEAN-Russia Commemorative Summit and hold a bilateral meeting with Russian President Vladimir Putin. The declared wealth of Ombudsman Jesus Crispin Ramula increased by nearly 20 million pesos in just 3 months after he assumed office, based on his statements of assets, liabilities, and net worth. The increase in their salon could be attributed to the purchase of four farm lots in Indang, Cavite. Ramula assumed office on October 9th last year after serving as Justice Chief.

0: 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Rise
1: up! This is By the Way. Well, through the years, I've seen too many married couples split and call it quits. Perhaps at the beginning of the marriage, things were strong. It may have been a Valentine's kind of love. But somehow things fell apart. Reminds me of an old saying, even when a marriage is made in heaven, the maintenance work has to be done on earth. It's true of most relationships, parents and children, friends and neighbors, co-workers. And often a little effort makes a big difference, a quick call, an email, a word of encouragement, an occasional surprise. Actually, serving spouses, loved ones, and others in love is a way to recognize God's love and to serve Him. This is By the Way.

We're going to sing about the name of Jesus Christ, the name of the Lord. And it's our desire tonight that we would just lift His name above all other names. Can you just close your eyes for a moment and say this name, Jesus? Say it again, Jesus. What does that name mean to us tonight? What does it mean to you tonight? When I speak the name of Jesus, it's as though I can see His face and I can sense His arms wrapped around me. And I realize that there's so much power and dynamic in that name that my life forever has been changed. Praise His name. That's what we're going to do tonight. Let's do it now.

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1: The Department of Transportation offered free rides to commuters after a train glitch disrupted the Metro Rail Transit Line 3 operation. The MRT3 implemented limited train service looping from North Avenue to Shaw Boulevard stations after a technical issue occurred between Buendia and Guadalupe stations at 5:30 a.m. According to the passengers, they were held inside the trains for 40 minutes before they were instructed to walk along the rail lines. At 7 a.m., all returned to normal. Sherwin Gotcheliin was voted as the Senate's new president, ending a leadership deadlock that saw four Senate chiefs coming and going in less than a year. The new majority bloc of 13 senators elected Gotcheliin unanimously. The nine members of the faction of Alan Peter Caetano were not present when the voting through acclamation was held. Malik Henyon expressed confidence the Senate under Gotcheliin's leadership would promptly act on the administration's priority measures. President Marcos arrived in Kazan for a two-day working visit that seeks to affirm the ties between Russia and the Association of Southeast Asian Nations and to promote cooperation in key areas such as energy, peace and security, and trade. He is scheduled to participate in the ASEAN-Russia Commemorative Summit and hold a bilateral meeting with Russian President Vladimir Putin. The declared wealth of Ombudsman Jesus Crispin Romula increased by nearly 20 million pesos in just 3 months after he assumed office, based on his statements of assets, liabilities, and net worth. The increase in their salin could be attributed to the purchase of four farm lots in Indang, Cavite. Romula assumed office on October 9th last year after serving as Justice Chief.

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1: The Department of Transportation offered free rides to commuters after a train glitch disrupted the Metro Rail Transit Line 3 operation. The MRT3 implemented limited train service looping from North Avenue to Shaw Boulevard stations after a technical issue occurred between Buendia and Guadalupe stations at 5:30 a.m. According to the passengers, they were held inside the trains for 40 minutes before they were instructed to walk along the rail lines. At 7 a.m., all returned to normal. Sherwin Gotcheliin was voted as the Senate's new president, ending a leadership deadlock that saw four Senate chiefs coming and going in less than a year. The new majority bloc of 13 senators elected Gotcheliin unanimously. The nine members of the faction of Alan Peter Caetano were not present when the voting through acclamation was held. Malacanang expressed confidence the Senate under Gotcheliin's leadership would promptly act on the administration's priority measures. President Marcos arrived in Kazan for a two-day working visit that seeks to affirm the ties between Russia and the Association of Southeast Asian Nations and to promote cooperation in key areas such as energy, peace and security, and trade. He is scheduled to participate in the ASEAN-Russia Commemorative Summit and hold a bilateral meeting with Russian President Vladimir Putin. The declared wealth of Ombudsman Jesus Crispin Romula increased by nearly 20 million pesos in just 3 months after he assumed office, based on his statements of assets, liabilities, and net worth. The increase in their salin could be attributed to the purchase of four farm lots in Indang, Cavite. Romula assumed office on October 9th last year after serving as Justice Chief.

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1: The Department of Transportation offered free rides to commuters after a train glitch disrupted the Metro Rail Transit Line 3 operation. The MRT3 implemented limited train service looping from North Avenue to Shaw Boulevard stations after a technical issue occurred between Buendia and Guadalupe stations at 5:30 a.m. According to the passengers, they were held inside the trains for 40 minutes before they were instructed to walk along the rail lines. At 7 a.m., all returned to normal. Sherwin Gotcheliaan was voted as the Senate's new president, ending a leadership deadlock that saw four Senate chiefs coming and going in less than a year. The new majority bloc of 13 senators elected Gotcheliaan unanimously. The nine members of the faction of Alan Peter Caetano were not present when the voting through acclamation was held. Malik Hanyan expressed confidence the Senate under Gotcheliaan's leadership would promptly act on the administration's priority measures. President Marcos arrived in Kazan for a two-day working visit that seeks to affirm the ties between Russia and the Association of Southeast Asian Nations and to promote cooperation in key areas such as energy, peace and security, and trade. He is scheduled to participate in the ASEAN-Russia Commemorative Summit and hold a bilateral meeting with Russian President Vladimir Putin. The declared wealth of Ombudsman Jesus Crispin Romula increased by nearly 20 million pesos in just 3 months after he assumed office, based on his statements of assets, liabilities, and net worth. The increase in their salon could be attributed to the purchase of four farm lots in Indang, Cavite. Romula assumed office on October 9th last year after serving as Justice Chief.

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1: The Department of Transportation offered free rides to commuters after a train glitch disrupted the Metro Rail Transit Line 3 operation. The MRT 3 implemented limited train service looping from North Avenue to Shaw Boulevard stations after a technical issue occurred between Buendia and Guadalupe stations at 5:30 a.m. According to the passengers, they were held inside the trains for 40 minutes before they were instructed to walk along the rail lines. At 7 a.m., all returned to normal. Sherwin Gachalian was voted as the Senate's new president, ending a leadership deadlock that saw four Senate chiefs coming and going in less than a year. The new majority bloc of 13 senators elected Gachalian unanimously. The nine members of the faction of Alan Peter Caetano were not present when the voting through acclamation was held. Malacanian expressed confidence the Senate under Gachalian's leadership would promptly act on the administration's priority measures. President Marcos arrived in Kazan for a two-day working visit that seeks to affirm the ties between Russia and the Association of Southeast Asian Nations and to promote cooperation in key areas such as energy, peace and security, and trade. He is scheduled to participate in the ASEAN-Russia Commemorative Summit and hold a bilateral meeting with Russian President Vladimir Putin. The declared wealth of Ombudsman Jesus Crispin Romula increased by nearly 20 million pesos in just 3 months after he assumed office, based on his statements of assets, liabilities, and net worth. The increase in their salin could be attributed to the purchase of four farm lots in Indang, Cavite. Romula assumed office on October 9th last year after serving as Justice Chief.

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1: The Department of Transportation offered free rides to commuters after a train glitch disrupted the Metro Rail Transit Line 3 operation. The MRT3 implemented limited train service looping from North Avenue to Shaw Boulevard stations after a technical issue occurred between Buendia and Guadalupe stations at 5:30 a.m. According to the passengers, they were held inside the trains for 40 minutes before they were instructed to walk along the rail lines. At 7 a.m., all returned to normal. Sherwin Gutchalian was voted as the Senate's new president, ending a leadership deadlock that saw four Senate chiefs coming and going in less than a year. The new majority block of 13 senators elected Gutchalian unanimously. The nine members of the faction of Alan Peter Caetano were not present when the voting through acclamation was held. Malakanyan expressed confidence the Senate under Gutchalian's leadership would promptly act on the administration's priority measures. President Marcos arrived in Kazan for a two-day working visit that seeks to affirm the ties between Russia and the Association of Southeast Asian Nations and to promote cooperation in key areas such as energy, peace and security, and trade. He is scheduled to participate in the ASEAN-Russia Commemorative Summit and hold a bilateral meeting with Russian President Vladimir Putin. The declared wealth of Ombudsman Jesus Crispin Romula increased by nearly 20 million pesos in just 3 months after he assumed office, based on his statements of assets, liabilities, and net worth. The increase in their salon could be attributed to the purchase of four farm lots in Indang, Cavite. Romula assumed office on October 9th last year after serving as Justice Chief.

Ready to head back in time? We're about to take a trip to Christian music's past for the next 2 hours, and it's brought to you by the largest Christian music site online, newreleasetoday.com. I'm Shawn Michaels, and this week, Michael W. Smith shares about his early ambitions. DeGarmo and Key tells us about a financial miracle, and we'll get inside a classic with Rich Mullins. Plus, I've got your classic request by phone or text, 2623-REWIND. Here's Amy Grant with a little love advice from her hugely successful Heart in Motion album. It's That's What Love Is For on Christian Music Rewind. Sometimes.

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1: Hey, it's Christy. Hey there, I used to listen to this band, and they were all girls, and I think their name was Rachel. They kind of sounded like Whiteheart, but they were all girls. Christian.

0: The classics live on here at Christian Music Rewind. I'm Shawn Michaels. And you know, when a name like Michael W. Smith becomes so well known, it's hard to imagine them doing anything else for a career. But as Smitty shares, many times there are other options for artists that they could have taken.
1: I'm not sure when I first discovered that I could sing. I remember when I was 6 years old, I heard Beatles songs on the radio and I could sit down and play them back. And then I started making up songs. So I think that was the first discovery that I had some sort of talent. I wanted to be a professional baseball player. I played a lot. And I was, if I can say so myself, I think I was a pretty good ball player. And my dad taught me a lot. And I got to 15 and didn't make the All-Stars, and I think, for the first time. And I think that's when, you know, I was playing music. I wasn't your typical musician or jock. I did both. So 15 is when I thought, you know what, I think God wants me to do this music thing. I mean, I always was optimistic and thought, I think God will go before me and whatever that path is, if it's small, if it's big, whatever. But I was extremely optimistic that I could make it. What? When I look back at what's happened now, there's no way I could have orchestrated any of that. So it's been God, definitely.
0: Well, whatever path you take in life, the important thing is to go west, spiritually speaking, as Michael W. Smith sings about here on Christian Music Rewind.

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Christian Music Rewind and Russ Taff from his 1987 self-titled album, that's Walk Between the Lines. I'm Shawn Michaels, flashing back now to the year 2000. You know, back then, singer-songwriter Mark Schultz was just getting started in Christian music, and some people were even calling him the next Stephen Curtis Chapman. Well, what really helped Mark take off as an artist, though, was a song on his debut album called He's My Son. Mark wrote the song from his experience as a former youth pastor at the First Presbyterian Church in Nashville. That's when he met a teenager who was battling leukemia. Mark translated the anguish from the mom and dad into that song. Not only did it pull the heartstrings of Christian music fans, but also it made an impact in the mainstream. In fact, He's My Son went on to be played on over 55 secular radio stations and nearly hit the top 20 on the mainstream adult contemporary radio charts. Well, today, Martin, the son in that song, is still cancer-free. It's a testament to the many prayers that were sent up through this classic from Mark Schultz on Christian Music Rewind. Down.

0: We're heading back to the year 1996 on this week's Retro Top 3 Countdown. And at number 3, it's an artist who's since gone on to perform on Broadway, London's West End, and appeared on NBC's The Voice. But in 1996, Tony Vincent was riding high with a track from his sophomore release, One Deed. Here's Tony Vincent telling us about that song.
1: It's a very Beatlesque, fast type of material. High is a song that talks about when you've got nothing else to count on, you have to look up. You've got to look high. You've got to look for Jesus Christ and God and find your strength in Him, because the things of this world aren't going to provide you with that hole that you have inside your heart.
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That's her signature song, God. This is the Retro Top 3 Countdown, and I'm Shawn Michaels. We're up to number one with a track from Newsboys. For the third time, the band had teamed up with Steve Taylor as producer and songwriter for their album Take Me to Your Leader, and it paid off with the title track at the top of the charts this week in 1996. 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

0: Christian Music Rewind, where the classics live on. I'm Shawn Michaels, and I've got another classic from Stephen Curtis Chapman in just minutes. But right now, the spotlight is on DeGarmo and Key. You know, for 16 years, this successful Christian rock duo cranked out the albums, but it might not have all happened had it not been for a miracle early on in their career.
1: You tell a story about our first tour.
2: First tour? You mean first professional tour?
1: Yeah.
2: Right. First time we went on tour, we went to California, right?
1: Right.
2: And
1: I was there.
2: You were there. And we were going to play like 12 concerts up and down the coast. It was mayhem deluxe.
1: Mm-hmm.
2: We all traveled in the back of this little truck.
1: Remember when we got back home, and Eddie and I, we were having a band meeting. We're going to divide up the money that we made between the guys and the band. And so we balanced the books, and the guys arrived to pick up their paychecks. And not only did we not make any money, we had lost $600 on the tour. And so we're all very, very depressed because everybody's got bills. We decided that what we needed to do was to pray. And just as we got down on our knees, there was a knock at the door.
2: There was
1: a knock. And this guy came and he said, look, I don't know if you guys even need this money, but our church took up a benevolence offering.
2: That's
1: and
2: right.
1: We were thinking this might help you get your ministry started.
2: The amazing part of that story to me was that this guy had to be coming over to the house, you know, before we prayed.
1: Yeah, they'd taken up the offering a couple days before. And
2: you see. And what you don't know is, I probably prayed a couple days before.
1: Yeah, well. Yeah, you probably did.
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1: Have you ever noticed some of the funny things that parents do? How many of you have a father who can sleep in any position at any moment? He'll come home from work, he'll open up the newspaper, put some dumb program on television, and here he goes. I mean, you're convinced a walrus died in your chair, right? Until you go to change the channel. You know what else is funny about dads? You ever been on vacation and you're lost? How many of you have fathers that will not stop and ask for directions to say? And then, I mean, you're so lost, and then they lie to you. Dad, I think we're lost. No, it's a shortcut. And then when they find their way back, it's like, I knew it all the time, man.
2: That's this week's funny flashback on Christian Music Rewind from classic Christian comedian Pat Hurley. Well, hey, I'm Shawn Michaels. I've got more classics coming up this week with Cindy Morgan later. Right now, it's a hit that's... Oh, yeah.

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1: Rich Mullins may be known as one of the greatest modern Christian music songwriters, but many of his songs had the help of his good friend Beaker, including the 1995 number one hit, Let Mercy Lead. In fact, that song was written around Beaker's son, Aiden. Here's Rich Mullins getting us inside the music.
2: You know, a lot of people are all hung up about being single or being married or whatever, and that's why I think community is a great thing, because I have the great advantage of being able to not vicariously experience the joys of marriage through watching my friends that are married, but I get some of the, you know, you get some of the crumbs under the table. One of the things that has been really wonderful for me is that Julie and Beaker had a baby. They had Aiden, and it's just amazing to me. From the time that Aiden was born, if I was visiting with Beaker, right, we'd be in the middle of some great discussion. He would suddenly jump up, run across the room and rub Aiden's head, and then come back, sit down, and carry on the conversation. It was like he couldn't wait to touch him. He couldn't wait to see him. That love that a father has for his child was just so much a part of his being that he couldn't keep his hands off Aiden. He couldn't keep himself away from him. A guy once told me that someone told him that you could never really understand John 3:16 until you became a father. That you couldn't really know what it meant to give your only begotten son until you really had a son. And I think in a sense that's true. That's so far beyond my experience that when I try to think of what did it really cost God to redeem me, I can't really imagine. I can't really measure that. But having a friend who's married and has a kid, it's a blast to see, boy, this is the kind of love that a father has for his son or for his daughter, or a mother has for her son or her daughter. So when Aiden was still, before he came out of the womb, Beaker wanted to write a song for him, and we worked and worked and worked. Well, we write songs all the time, but it was so amazing and so wonderful to see how careful he was about everything that he wanted to say to Aiden in this song. I mean, it was an intense kind of experience. And we wrote and threw away so many songs that I thought were pretty good, but they weren't good enough for his kid, you know? And we finally finished up. I had a teepee that a friend of mine gave me, and we went out to the teepee to spend the day. I think when you're writing, sometimes there's a great advantage in just taking yourself and putting yourself in a whole different environment, some kind of seclusion, something quiet. So we were out there at the teepee, and that's when we finally finished the song, and I'm not sure exactly all the things that came together to make this one click and to make Beaker go, yeah, that's the song that I want for my son. That's what I want him to grow up with. But one of the things that struck me was when I think of when God wanted to reveal himself to me, when God wanted to speak to me, how he spoke through the prophets, and he spoke, you know, in different ways. He speaks to us through nature, but he finally spoke to us through Jesus, which is a perfect revelation of himself. Jesus is an extension of God. And this song, I think, more than it, you know, I helped write it, but it seems like it's more of an extension of Beaker than it is something that I wrote. And it's just cool to think of how much care a person takes in saying something to someone that they really love.
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And I'm Shawn Michaels, hoping to see you back again next week for more interviews, requests, and, of course, the classics. 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
1: The Department of Transportation offered free rides to commuters after a train glitch disrupted the Metro Rail Transit Line 3 operation. The MRT3 implemented limited train service looping from North Avenue to Shaw Boulevard stations after a technical issue occurred between Buendia and Guadalupe stations at 5:30 a.m. According to the passengers, they were held inside the trains for 40 minutes before they were instructed to walk along the rail lines. At 7 a.m., all returned to normal. Sherwin Gutchalian was voted as the Senate's new president, ending a leadership deadlock that saw four Senate chiefs coming and going in less than a year. The new majority bloc of 13 senators elected Gutchalian unanimously. The nine members of the faction of Alan Peter Caetano were not present when the voting through acclamation was held. Malakanyan expressed confidence the Senate under Gutchalian's leadership would promptly act on the administration's priority measures. President Marcos arrived in Kazan for a two-day working visit that seeks to affirm the ties between Russia and the Association of Southeast Asian Nations and to promote cooperation in key areas such as energy, peace and security, and trade. He is scheduled to participate in the ASEAN-Russia Commemorative Summit and hold a bilateral meeting with Russian President Vladimir Putin. The declared wealth of Ombudsman Jesus Crispin Romula increased by nearly 20 million pesos in just 3 months after he assumed office, based on his statements of assets, liabilities, and net worth. The increase in their salon could be attributed to the purchase of four farm lots in Indang, Cavite. Romula assumed office on October 9th last year after serving as Justice Chief.

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1: The Department of Transportation offered free rides to commuters after a train glitch disrupted the Metro Rail Transit Line 3 operation. The MRT3 implemented limited train service looping from North Avenue to Shaw Boulevard stations after a technical issue occurred between Buendia and Guadalupe stations at 5:30 a.m. According to the passengers, they were held inside the trains for 40 minutes before they were instructed to walk along the rail lines. At 7 a.m., all returned to normal. Sherwin Gachalian was voted as the Senate's new president, ending a leadership deadlock that saw four Senate chiefs coming and going in less than a year. The new majority bloc of 13 senators elected Gachalian unanimously. The nine members of the faction of Alan Peter Caetano were not present when the voting through acclamation was held. Malik Hanyan expressed confidence the Senate under Gachalian's leadership would promptly act on the administration's priority measures. President Marcos arrived in Kazan for a two-day working visit that seeks to affirm the ties between Russia and the Association of Southeast Asian Nations and to promote cooperation in key areas such as energy, peace and security, and trade. He is scheduled to participate in the ASEAN-Russia Commemorative Summit and hold a bilateral meeting with Russian President Vladimir Putin. The declared wealth of Ombudsman Jesus Crispin Romula increased by nearly 20 million pesos in just 3 months after he assumed office, based on his statements of assets, liabilities, and net worth. The increase in their salin could be attributed to the purchase of four farm lots in Indang, Cavite. Romula assumed office on October 9th last year after serving as Justice Chief.

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1: The Department of Transportation offered free rides to commuters after a train glitch disrupted the Metro Rail Transit Line 3 operation. The MRT3 implemented limited train service looping from North Avenue to Shaw Boulevard stations after a technical issue occurred between Buendia and Guadalupe stations at 5:30 a.m. According to the passengers, they were held inside the trains for 40 minutes before they were instructed to walk along the rail lines. At 7 a.m., all returned to normal. Sherwin Gutchalian was voted as the Senate's new president, ending a leadership deadlock that saw four Senate chiefs coming and going in less than a year. The new majority bloc of 13 senators elected Gutchalian unanimously. The nine members of the faction of Alan Peter Caetano were not present when the voting through acclamation was held. Malakanyan expressed confidence the Senate under Gutchalian's leadership would promptly act on the administration's priority measures. President Marcos arrived in Kazan for a two-day working visit that seeks to affirm the ties between Russia and the Association of Southeast Asian Nations and to promote cooperation in key areas such as energy, peace and security, and trade. He is scheduled to participate in the ASEAN-Russia Commemorative Summit and hold a bilateral meeting with Russian President Vladimir Putin. The declared wealth of Ombudsman Jesus Crispin Ramula increased by nearly 20 million pesos in just 3 months after he assumed office, based on his statements of assets, liabilities, and net worth. The increase in their salin could be attributed to the purchase of four farm lots in Indang, Cavite. Ramula assumed office on October 9th last year after serving as Justice Chief.

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1: The Department of Transportation offered free rides to commuters after a train glitch disrupted the Metro Rail Transit Line 3 operation. The MRT3 implemented limited train service looping from North Avenue to Shaw Boulevard stations after a technical issue occurred between Buendia and Guadalupe stations at 5:30 a.m. According to the passengers, they were held inside the trains for 40 minutes before they were instructed to walk along the rail lines. At 7 a.m., all returned to normal. Sherwin Gutchalian was voted as the Senate's new president, ending a leadership deadlock that saw four Senate chiefs coming and going in less than a year. The new majority bloc of 13 senators elected Gutchalian unanimously. The nine members of the faction of Alan Peter Caetano were not present when the voting through acclamation was held. Malik Henyon expressed confidence the Senate under Gutchalian's leadership would promptly act on the administration's priority measures. President Marcos arrived in Kazan for a two-day working visit that seeks to affirm the ties between Russia and the Association of Southeast Asian Nations and to promote cooperation in key areas such as energy, peace and security, and trade. He is scheduled to participate in the ASEAN-Russia Commemorative Summit and hold a bilateral meeting with Russian President Vladimir Putin. The declared wealth of Ombudsman Jesus Crispin Ramula increased by nearly 20 million pesos in just 3 months after he assumed office, based on his statements of assets, liabilities, and net worth. The increase in their salin could be attributed to the purchase of four farm lots in Indang, Cavite. Ramula assumed office on October 9th last year after serving as Justice Chief.

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1: The Department of Transportation offered free rides to commuters after a train glitch disrupted the Metro Rail Transit Line 3 operation. The MRT 3 implemented limited train service looping from North Avenue to Shaw Boulevard stations after a technical issue occurred between Buendia and Guadalupe stations at 5:30 a.m. According to the passengers, they were held inside the trains for 40 minutes before they were instructed to walk along the rail lines. At 7 a.m., all returned to normal. Sherwin Gotcheliin was voted as the Senate's new president, ending a leadership deadlock that saw four Senate chiefs coming and going in less than a year. The new majority bloc of 13 senators elected Gotcheliin unanimously. The nine members of the faction of Alan Peter Caetano were not present when the voting through acclamation was held. Malacanian expressed confidence the Senate under Gotcheliin's leadership would promptly act on the administration's priority measures. President Marcos arrived in Kazan for a two-day working visit that seeks to affirm the ties between Russia and the Association of Southeast Asian Nations and to promote cooperation in key areas such as energy, peace and security, and trade. He is scheduled to participate in the ASEAN-Russia Commemorative Summit and hold a bilateral meeting with Russian President Vladimir Putin. The declared wealth of Ombudsman Jesus Crispin Romula increased by nearly 20 million pesos in just 3 months after he assumed office, based on his statements of assets, liabilities, and net worth. The increase in their salon could be attributed to the purchase of four farm lots in Indang, Cavite. Romula assumed office on October 9th last year after serving as Justice Chief.

0: Ladies and gentlemen, we only have time for two more questions.
1: Toby.
2: Hi, Toby.
0: Yep, the young lady in the back with the I Heart Jamie Gray shirt on.
2: Hey, question. Hello. Good morning. I'm just wondering, when can we expect you and Michael and Kevin and DC Talk get back together? We're just two homes.
0: That question's already been asked enough tonight.
3: Mr. Mack.
0: Yes, you, sir, with the haircut from 1985.
3: Can we get an update on Mr. Tarbox? Does he still have that rash?
0: Listen, we need to keep all the questions directed to Toby, please.
1: Toby, over here, man. Toby.
0: Last question.
1: You've been running at this pace for a while. How much more you got in you, my man?

0: 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Rise
1: up! The Department of Transportation offered free rides to commuters after a train glitch disrupted the Metro Rail Transit Line 3 operation. The MRT3 implemented limited train service looping from North Avenue to Shaw Boulevard stations after a technical issue occurred between Buendia and Guadalupe stations at 5:30 a.m. According to the passengers, they were held inside the trains for 40 minutes before they were instructed to walk along the rail lines. At 7 a.m., all returned to normal. Sherwin Gotcheliin was voted as the Senate's new president, ending a leadership deadlock that saw four Senate chiefs coming and going in less than a year. The new majority bloc of 13 senators elected Gotcheliin unanimously. The nine members of the faction of Alan Peter Caetano were not present when the voting through acclamation was held. Malacanian expressed confidence the Senate under Gotcheliin's leadership would promptly act on the administration's priority measures. President Marcos arrived in Kazan for a two-day working visit that seeks to affirm the ties between Russia and the Association of Southeast Asian Nations and to promote cooperation in key areas such as energy, peace and security, and trade. He is scheduled to participate in the ASEAN-Russia Commemorative Summit and hold a bilateral meeting with Russian President Vladimir Putin. The declared wealth of Ombudsman Jesus Crispin Ramula increased by nearly 20 million pesos in just 3 months after he assumed office, based on his statements of assets, liabilities, and net worth. The increase in their salon could be attributed to the purchase of four farm lots in Indang, Cavite. Ramula assumed office on October 9th last year after serving as Justice Chief.

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1: The United States has overtaken South Korea in terms of tourist arrivals in the Philippines. The DOT reported that from January to May, the U.S. registered 531,859 visitors, while South Korea had 501,789 tourist arrivals. For the past years, South Korea had consistently been the top source of visitors in the Philippines, but the number has steadily gone down amid crime incidents targeting Koreans. In 2025, the Embassy of South Korea released advisories to its citizens to limit outdoor activities in the Philippines due to security concerns. Alex Iala bagged another big fish in the tennis world, this time in the Berlin Open, after sweeping world number 2 Elena Rybakina in a stunner, 7-5, 6-4. The 21-year-old Iala fell behind 4-1 in the first set as Rybakina punched in several aces early. But the Filipina, ranked 35th in the world, equalized the set with 3 straight games. The pride of the Philippines will now be facing Elena Svitolina in the quarterfinals. Tech giant Meta has launched a revamped version of teen account features, providing the Filipino youth with a safe, age-appropriate experience on Instagram, Facebook, and Messenger. A core safety component of this update is a more restrictive version of the Hidden Words anti-bullying feature, which automatically filters comments and direct message requests for teen users.

0: Welcome to the station that inspires, gives hope, and keeps you going. This is OPM Rise Up Radio. Rise up!
1: The United States has overtaken South Korea in terms of tourist arrivals in the Philippines. The DOT reported that from January to May, the U.S. registered 531,859 visitors, while South Korea had 501,789 tourist arrivals. For the past years, South Korea had consistently been the top source of visitors in the Philippines, but the number has steadily gone down amid crime incidents targeting Koreans. In 2025, the Embassy of South Korea released advisories to its citizens to limit outdoor activities in the Philippines due to security concerns. Alex Iala bagged another big fish in the tennis world, this time in the Berlin Open, after sweeping world number two Elena Rybakina in a stunner, 7-5, 6-4. The 21-year-old Iala fell behind 4-1 in the first set as Rybakina punched in several aces early. But the Filipina, ranked 35th in the world, equalized the set with three straight games. The pride of the Philippines will now be facing Elena Svitolina in the quarterfinals. Tech giant Meta has launched a revamped version of teen account features, providing the Filipino youth with a safe, age-appropriate experience on Instagram, Facebook, and Messenger. A core safety component of this update is a more restrictive version of the Hidden Words anti-bullying feature, which automatically filters comments and direct message requests for teen users.

0: 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Rise
1: up! The United States has overtaken South Korea in terms of tourist arrivals in the Philippines. The DOT reported that from January to May, the U.S. registered 531,859 visitors, while South Korea had 501,789 tourist arrivals. For the past years, South Korea had consistently been the top source of visitors in the Philippines, but the number has steadily gone down amid crime incidents targeting Koreans. In 2025, the Embassy of South Korea released advisories to its citizens to limit outdoor activities in the Philippines due to security concerns. Alex Iala bagged another big fish in the tennis world, this time in the Berlin Open, after sweeping world number two Elena Rybakina in a stunner, 7-5, 6-4. The 21-year-old Iala fell behind 4-1 in the first set as Rybakina punched in several aces early. But the Filipina, ranked 35th in the world, equalized the set with three straight games. The pride of the Philippines will now be facing Elena Svitolina in the quarterfinals. Tech giant Meta has launched a revamped version of teen account features, providing the Filipino youth with a safe, age-appropriate experience on Instagram, Facebook, and Messenger. A core safety component of this update is a more restrictive version of the Hidden Words anti-bullying feature, which automatically filters comments and direct message requests for teen users.

0: 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Rise
1: up! This is By the Way. It would sure make each morning a bit brighter for all of us if we could just get rid of the bad feelings we might have about what happened in our lives yesterday. Waking up in the morning excited about the new day would be wonderful. But often the failures and sins of bygone days get in the way. And that's where the power of God's forgiveness can make such a difference. If we can recognize our sins, acknowledge our guilt, and look to our God for forgiveness, burdens of today can be lifted. It's so helpful to recall God's word through Jeremiah in the Old Testament. I will forgive their wickedness and remember their sin no more. Well, have a great day. This is By the Way.

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1: Hello and welcome to God's Promises. This is just a simple audio feature, 5 minutes long, to bring you and me closer to the truth that God promises to love us unconditionally. No matter what sin you've committed, God will receive you back if you ask forgiveness. Jesus says, I'll never leave you nor forsake you. That's a wonderful promise that we can call on when we feel like we're alone, but our relationship with Jesus is not based on feelings, it's based on faith. God will supply all your needs from His riches and glory in Christ Jesus. He's not going to supply your needs from a stingy storehouse, but God will supply all your needs from His riches and glory in Christ Jesus. When we pray the Lord's Prayer, Our Father who art in heaven, hallowed be thy name. Thy kingdom come, thy will be done on earth as it is in heaven. In heaven, it's wonderful. God wants it to be wonderful on earth. It's man's sin that messed that up. Many people, theologians, pastors, believe that we're in the end times now and Christ could return soon, any day. We have to live every day as if today could be our last day on earth. We are saved by grace through faith in Jesus Christ, plus nothing. Evangelism. Our love for God prepares us for service. The depth of our love for God directly affects our ability to minister to others. John 21, 15, and 17 will show how our love for others will directly affect our ability to serve others. Our love for others mirrors the condition of our heart. If we're angry, anger will show. If we're loving toward others, that's an indication of our Christian walk. Our love should grow. The closer we grow to God, the more our love for others should increase. Look that up in 1 Thessalonians 3, 12, and 13. Jesus loves you. This I know, for the Bible tells me so. Love is so important. We not only need to say we love others, but show it in how we live, how we treat others, how we love others with the love of Christ within us. Evangelism literally means the sharing of the good news or the gospel of Jesus Christ with others. In other words, sharing our faith is really important. It's really not enough, in my opinion, to just go into a church for Sunday mornings for 1 hour and then go back to living the rest of the week like nothing has changed. We need to take the faith and grace and blessings that we've received from God and evangelize. Lead other people to Christ. Now, if you're not going to go to all nations, as it says in Matthew 28, why don't you just go to the person across the street and say, hey, any Sunday you'd like to ride with me to church, I'd be happy to pick you up. You know, when I picked up my Bible this morning, it's something I do each day to start my day. The page I opened to suggested that I read Romans 12:11, and it says, never be lazy, but work hard and serve the Lord enthusiastically. Well, that spoke to me because I always start my day with a half hour of Bible and prayer, even at my desk at work. Then after I seek God, I get to work. The verse spoke to me. To serve the Lord enthusiastically is just the opposite of what I did as a child. When I was young, I went to church because I had to. I said my daily prayers because I had to. Because I had to became a way of life for me as a child. Because I thought, well, if I skipped doing these things, that God was going to get me or punish me in some way. At work, at home, we must do our best because we're working as unto Christ. You don't do a good job at work just because the boss is watching. Or if you're a child, you're not just good when your parents are looking. Well, now that I'm more mature and I'm a born-again Christian, I serve the Lord because I want to. It isn't because I have to.
3: Oh, yeah?
4: Yeah.
1: Some days are better than others, but I always try to seek the Lord. Seek first the kingdom of God, and all the things you need will be provided for you. Try to serve the Lord each day. Look for people to love. If you want to defeat the devil, plead the blood over yourself and over your family and over your life, the blood of Jesus Christ. And you don't fight the devil by trying to punch him in the nose. You fight the devil by loving other people, especially those who are unlovable. Just do it because Jesus said to do it. I'm Pastor Ed Brady. Thanks for listening to God's Promises, and thanks most of all for your prayers.
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1: The United States has overtaken South Korea in terms of tourist arrivals in the Philippines. The DOT reported that from January to May, the U.S. registered 531,859 visitors, while South Korea had 501,789 tourist arrivals. For the past years, South Korea had consistently been the top source of visitors in the Philippines, but the number has steadily gone down amid crime incidents targeting Koreans. In 2025, the Embassy of South Korea released advisories to its citizens to limit outdoor activities in the Philippines due to security concerns. Alex Iala bagged another big fish in the tennis world, this time in the Berlin Open, after sweeping world number two Elena Rybakina in a stunner, 7-5, 6-4. The 21-year-old Iala fell behind 4-1 in the first set as Rybakina punched in several aces early. But the Filipina, ranked 35th in the world, equalized the set with three straight games. The pride of the Philippines will now be facing Elena Svitolina in the quarterfinals. Tech giant Meta has launched a revamped version of teen account features, providing the Filipino youth with a safe, age-appropriate experience on Instagram, Facebook, and Messenger. A core safety component of this